Brand new music from Jake Bugg on WNRN. That was Never Can Tell, and it's off the upcoming album Alamo, which will be dropping November the 13th. And we kicked off this show with A Tribe Called Quest, Can I Kick It, from back in 1990. Kia ora, Annie here with you on WNRN, Lexington's 94.3 FM, and online. You can find us at wnrn.org. It's Saturday night. Thank you for joining me. If you are not at Iron Blossom Music Festival, I believe that LCD Sound System will be taking the stage pretty shortly. I got to see them about 3 weeks ago, so I haven't got FOMO, and I'll definitely be there for Jack White tomorrow night. Hope your weekend's kicked off well so far. I've got the latest from Death Cab for Cutie on the way. I've got the early kickers for tomorrow's Iron Blossom Music Festival. And also some Dave Matthews Band lined up. But first up, here's the track Home Depot from Medium Build on WNRN.

WNRN presents River Shook at the Southern Cafe and Music Hall in Charlottesville this Tuesday. 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

That was Plans from Brandon Flowers off his new album Thrasher. He is the frontman from The Killers, with a bit of a different sound there as a solo artist. We heard Tennis at the Wedding. It's from last year's Face Down in the Garden. Quite the listen, that album, actually. If you haven't had a chance to give it the full run through, I can recommend that one. And we heard the latest from Medium Build from the album King of Having Fun. We heard Home Depot. And if you like listening out for new music, well, we've got the place for that. 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Coming up on Friday, got music from the new Blonde Shell album Violins, Leon Bridges' Happiness Anytime, and Tao has a new album as well. We're going to hear Show Me. That's The Drop, supported by Music Today, owned and operated in Crozet, Virginia. And speaking of new music, from the latest album from Death Cab for Cutie, I Built You a Tower, this is Stone Over Water on WNRN.

one of the things that's been a constant in my life has been music. And WNRN has always been there. Every time I get in my car, I turn on WNRN and don't know what I'm going to hear. My name is Dave Cruz. I live in the West End of Richmond. I've been a member for 25 years. I'm 60 years old, but if I didn't listen to some of these new music and new songs in WNRN, these old friends of mine would never know what's going on. Sometimes I'll hear a band that I've never heard before. 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

0: I'm looking forward to catching those guys on stage. First up tomorrow at the Iron Blossom Music Festival taking place in Richmond. That was Harrisonburg's Dogwood Tales with their latest Mick Memories. 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And I'm With Her are going to be performing at Farm Aid 2026, happening in Virginia Beach on September the 26th. That is next weekend. We kicked off the set with the latest from Death Cab for Cutie. That was Stone Over Water. I've got Here Together, where a local non-profit's going to tell you all about their mission in the community. And then the latest from Billy Strings, so stay right here.
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4: 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We try to decrease the price being a boundary to services. 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I'm the Director of Operations and a resident in counseling at Arrow Project. Arrow is Augusta Resources for Resiliency, Opportunity, and Wellness. 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
5: Arrow not only strives to provide accessible mental health care for all, but care that is specifically focused on the community they serve.
4: We actually get out into the community and we try to do events that the community needs, and I think that's something unique.
3: Together. 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
1: All of a sudden, I was in my mid-20s, and everything that I felt so sure about and everyone in my life that I thought was in my life forever just kind of came, like, crumbling down before my eyes.
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Suki Waterhouse on WNRN. Back in Love. That's off this year's Loveland. We heard Dave Matthews Band's Crush. And they, well, Dave Matthews and Tim Reynolds are going to be performing at Farm Aid 2026, taking place Virginia Beach next weekend, September the 26th. We also heard One More Night from Michael Kiwanuka. And Billy Strings from this year's So Much for Goodbyes gave us Burn the Other End. And now I've got Cage the Elephant. This is the latest from them, Beaches in Tennessee.

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Kia ora, Anna here with you up until midnight tonight. That was the latest from the Revivalists called Heart Stop. And we heard Other Side of the World from Katie Tunstall. It's a 20-year-old track from Eye to the Telescope, released in 2006. I've got new music from Soft Loft on the way. I've got the latest from Dinosaur Jr. as well as, I'm pretty excited about this one, new music from powerhouse vocalist Danielle Ponder. But first up, here's the Womack Sisters with Chauffeur on

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We heard Leave Virginia Alone from Tom Petty, and the Womack Sisters from their self-titled album gave us Chauffeur. 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And now I've got new music from the latest album from Dinosaur Jr. called There Near. This is Several Got Away on WNRN.

0: Anna here on WNRN. That was Noah Kahan with Doors. We heard Nicole Yun with Lost Keys. Nicole is from Southwest Virginia. You can find out more on Instagram at Sonic Yun. That's Y-U-N. We went back to the 70s, 1977, Sound and Vision from David Bowie. And we heard the latest from Dinosaur Jr. That was Several Got Away. I've got a local non-profit. It's going to tell you all about it and here together. I'm going to follow it up with another Commonwealth artist, Emma Forrest. So stay right here.
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the new album, Everything Has Changed, comes out October the 9th. That was songstress powerhouse. I don't know. She's amazing live. Danielle Ponder with Sun and Moon. We knocked her back to 2004 for Wake Up from arguably Arcade Fire's best album, Funeral. Andrew Bird gave us Roma Fade. And we heard Nowhere Bound from Charlottesville's own M. Forrest. 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I don't know if it's been 10 years since Danielle Ponder released her first album, but it kind of feels like it, so I'm pleased she's back. 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And on Monday, coming to the Commonwealth this week, our Rainbow Kitten Surprise. They're going to be at the Ting Pavilion on Tuesday night. So join Bob playing Rainbow Kitten Surprise on A Decade of Difference, only here on WNRN. And speaking of decades of difference, here's another band who's shaking it up, brought us some new music. It's Alabama Shakes, I Feel Hope Coming on WNRN.

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1: It's another Charlottesville act on WNRN. That was Bronwyn, Keith Hines. And you can find out more about Bronwyn at bronwynkeithhines.com. That was The Ride from the new album Rattlin' Bones. We started off the hour with Jim James here in spirit. Hope Saturday night's going all right out there. I can imagine the Iron Blossom Music Festival is going off with some LCD sound system boogie on down out there in Richmond. I may be getting a little bit of FOMO now. Anyway, I'll see you there tomorrow night. I have a 20-year-old track from Yola Tango lined up for you. I've got the free weekly download from Pokey Lafarge. But first off, here's new music from Julia Jacklin. This is Get Away From Me. I Think I'll Love You Soon on WNRN.

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Kia ora, Anna here with you on WNRN. That's the latest from the Red Clay Strays, or Don't Want to Know. We knocked it back 2 decades for Mr. Tough from Yola 10 goes, I'm not afraid of you, and I will beat your ass. And Julia Jacklin off the upcoming album, dropping on Friday, September the 25th, called The Gem. She gave us Get Away From Me, I Think I'll Love You Soon. I've got to say, our fun drive is coming up, and that is where you get to support the station, belong to something, and in return, we will send you our exclusive member list email every Monday afternoon. And not only do you get access to giveaways, there are also tickets up for grabs, and you just get that warm, fuzzy feeling for supporting a local non-profit. So on the member list this week, we've got the opportunity to win tickets to the BB Stockwell Show at the Southern Cafe and Music Hall happening next weekend, September the 26th. Also, the Chamomile and Whiskey Show at the Ravana Roots happening October the 3rd. There's also gift cards up for grabs from Twin Hickory Tavern in Glen Allen in Richmond and the Wagsters Magic Theatre in Williamsburg. We want to thank Brian and Lynchburg, who became a new member. 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And now I've got the latest from U2, who still surprise me that they have new music out. This is Street of Dreams on WNRN.

I'm Brian Caulfield, and I'm the Vice President of the Virginia Canals and Navigation Society, and every year we host the James River Bateau Festival. We draw people in from all over the state, so it's great to have a radio station that has many different locations, covers a large area that we cover also. When I went to the event, I heard somebody say, "Oh, that's Brian Caulfield?" And they approached me and said, "We heard your radio spot," and it was great. So that happened probably a dozen times in a matter of 8 days. So that was really gratifying. And not only like they like my commercial, they got the content out of it, and they were there at the event. So that makes it special. Full circle. It's clearly a resource that is for a broad spectrum of our community, not just young people. Everybody listens to it and everybody enjoys it. So what a great way to reach a lot of different people is through WNRN. I'm Brian Caulfield with the Virginia Canals and Navigation Society and the James River Bateau Festival. 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

0: 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That was the latest from Temples. Their new album's called Bliss. And that was Jetstream Heart. We heard Shenandoah from Whiskey Bango, Banjo Foxtrot. Sorry about that. That's an exclusive song on the In Studio at WNRN Volume 14 that you get with supporting the station by joining the station. 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And we heard the latest, the brand new single, well, not so brand new, but new-ish single from U2. That was Street of Dreams. I've got Here Together. 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

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That was Pokey Lafarge with his latest The Thing. The new album is Rent Money. Unknown Mortal Orchestra gave us That Life. We heard Lose Your Mind from Daniel Donato. WNRN is presenting Daniel Donato's Cosmic Country at the Jefferson Theatre in Charlottesville on October the 15th. And from the Dirty Blues Princess EP, Carl's gave us Gone. And I wanted to talk about some of the new members we have here at WNRN. I want to thank the following for their support of the station during our pre-drive period. I want to say thanks to Charlie in Cartersville, Elspeth in Gordonsville, John in North Chesterfield, Tracy in Richmond, and Tripp in North Chesterfield as well. You know who you are. Thank you so much for your support of the station. We couldn't do it without you, and we're pleased you're here. Now, this is the latest from Baby Rose. Here's Better on WNRN.

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from the album Indigo Park. That was Bruce Hornsby, Memory Palace, featuring Ezra Koenig. Bruce Hornsby and the Noisemakers are performing at the Jefferson Theatre in Charlottesville October the 16th. Then they're going to be swinging it back around and performing at the Ferguson Centre for the Arts, Newport News, on October the 17th. We heard Picture Window from A Japanese Breakfast at the top of the hour. It's from last year's For Melancholy Brunettes and Sad Women. I have got a chap who joined the Heartbreakers for their Americana Honours Awards session. He sang You Wreck Me and American Girl with the Heartbreakers on stage at the Ryman. So, you know, I don't know. I don't know if I'm going to give you a clue at all. I've also got some Laura Marling, one of my faves, lined up, and new music from Jungle. But first up, here's the latest from Beck. It's the title track of his new album, Ride Lonesome, on Roanoke's 99.5 FM and online, wnrn.org.

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Annie here with you on WNRN. That was the latest from Jungle, their new album Sunshine. They gave us The Wave. Chris Stapleton with Tennessee Whiskey, and he was the one who joined the Heartbreakers at the Ryman singing You Wreck Me and American Girl. Oh, to have been a fly on the wall at that one. We heard Where Can I Go from Laura Marling back in 2013, and Ride Lonesome, the new track from Beck. And we're gearing up here at WNRN for our Fall 26 pre-drive. 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It's got an exclusive 30 tracks this time. We're doubling up for our 30th anniversary. You'll also get automatically entered to win the grand prize for this week, and that is a pair of tickets to the Farm Aid at Veterans United Home Loans Amphitheatre in Virginia Beach next weekend, September the 26th. Plus, you'll be entered to win the Big Catch, and that's a pair of two-day passes to fish at Allianz Amphitheatre at Riverfront in Richmond, taking place back-to-back nights, October the 6th and 7th. Any details you need, you can find on our website to become a member now. 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

0: Jacob's Field song from Monrovia from this year's Bloodline album. And they're going to be performing at Farm Aid 2026 in Virginia Beach next weekend, September the 26th. We heard from Richmond's Trey Charles. That was Stay in the Light. You can find out more about Trey at trey-charles.bandcamp.com. Rockpile from back in 1980, When I Write the Book. And we heard Blue Wave from Sunday Club. I've got a local non-profit's going to tell you all about it in Here Together. Right after that, I have a man who came to town just about a weekend ago.
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0: Fish Friday here on WNRN. I'm DJ Mark Smith.
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0: And we're here to try to turn you guys on to the rock band Fish. 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
0: Leo. 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

from the latest album, Room 12. That was LP with Don't Stop. We heard The Way I Am from Ingrid Michaelson. And recent visitor to Charlottesville, Charlie Crockett, gave us the Hallelujah Trail. And I've got to say, as much as I enjoyed his show and his stage setup, it was amazing to catch his opener, Nat Myers. He's had to come off the road again. He's dealing with some illness issues. And I know that Charlie's been a big supporter of him. So if you got to catch that double bill, Nat Myers opening up for Charlie Crockett, count yourself lucky. I count myself lucky and really enjoyed that show. And I'm going to talk to you about a feature we have on weekdays at 2 p.m. here on WNRN. It's called Take Two at Two, and it's supported by Saracen Tile and Crazy Rooster Brewing. Craft beer and live music in Powhatan. It's where you can hear two versions of one song with our host, Jeff Sweatman. And I've got to say, Monday, for the last day of summer, we're going to hear two 21st century versions of Don Henley's Boys of Summer. First up, there'll be the 2003 pop-punk version by the Ataris, and then the 2022 version from Swedish sister duo First Aid Kit. That's Take Two at Two, 2 p.m. weekdays with Jeff Sweatman, only here on WNRN. And it's got to the time of night where I've got to get out, I've got to get some rest for my big day ahead at Iron Blossom Music Festival tomorrow. But I'm going to leave you with some boogie music. Take care out there. This is going to be Johnny Blue Skies and the Dark Clouds with Don't Let Go. Until next week, Ma Te Wa.

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Hi, my name is Nathaniel Braintwain. I'm from Charlottesville, born and raised. I've been a member of WNRN for probably nearly 20 years. I actually remember receiving the survey for what kind of music you wanted to listen to for WNRN back in 1996. They had some really, really good music that was not being played in the city of Charlottesville. I have won one contest, and that was to see Sean Decker and his band Synthetic Division. That was at the Jefferson Theater, and I actually got to hear one of my remixes being played. It was pretty cool, actually. 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
0: The transportation program is called Dial-A-Ride. 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
0: We're the boomers. We don't age like our grandparents aged, or our great-grandparents. We know computers. We know cell phones. It's a new way to age. We walk. We travel. We do everything. So we've got to carry aging forward into the next level. Our goal is that no older adult goes without. We love what we do, and we love who we do it for.
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1: The Richmond Folk Festival returns to the downtown riverfront from October 9th to 11th, featuring performances from more than 30 artists across six stages. 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

0: Hi, I'm Kathy Sharp. I'm from King William, Virginia, and I've been a member for 3 years. I listen to WNRN all day, every day. I love the diversity of the music. I love the new artist and the information that the on-air hosts share with you about the artist to make you dig in deeper. I have won tickets to the Avett Brothers, Leon Bridges, the Cassius Culpepper in-studio session, which was phenomenal. It's just wonderful being that close to an artist and being able to experience that in an intimate setting.
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0: Some of my favorite artists that I was introduced to through WNRN are Black Pumas, Leon Bridges, Nathaniel Rateliff, and I love Palmyra, a local band. It's always interesting. 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
2: 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I'm Katherine Kiefer, here together on WNRN.
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I'm Ann Kenny Urban. I'm the executive director at Agecroft Hall and Gardens in Richmond. We've been using Here Together for the better part of a decade now. We've used Here Together in a variety of ways, sometimes just to get general awareness out about Agecroft and encourage people to visit. We specifically use it for some of our big community events, and we've seen attendance at our Mother's Day and Yuletides event growing by leaps and bounds in recent years, which is very exciting for us. I would recommend WNRN to other nonprofits. I believe it's got a wonderful reach with people who are active and going out in the community and want to hear what's going on. It's a group that are creative and curious. I'm always amazed at the number of friends or acquaintances that I run into who say, "I heard your voice on WNRN. I'm Ann Kenny Urban with Agecroft Hall and Gardens in Richmond. I'm grateful for the support that WNRN gives our organization and grateful for the support that you give to WNRN. 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
5: 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I'm Felix Contreras.
6: And I'm Ana Maria Sayer. Let the chisme begin. And Felix, we do have some real chisme this week. It is September, which means, you know what it means.
5: Yes, I do.
6: It means it's time for our annual takeover of the Tiny Desk Latin Music Month, or El Tiny. This is our sixth year doing it, Felix. And I think it's fair to say this is my favorite lineup we've ever had.
5: Ooh, wow.
6: On the record.
5: Okay.
6: In case you haven't seen it, we announced who will be playing, which includes this year... Drumroll, please, Felix. We have the Chilean-Mexican adopted Mon Laferte, from Peru, the legendary Los Mirlos with their cumbia amazónica, the young Dominican vocalist Yendri, and also from the Dominican Republic, Alex Ferreira.
5: We also have some jazz this year, Ana, with Melissa Aldana.
6: Of course.
5: And the great Cuban pianist Gonzalo Rubalcaba. Mexican ska is represented by the veterans Panteón Rococó, and Los Tex-Maniacs offer up some music from Texas.
6: Of course, I had to sneak in some Brazil in there, Felix. One of my absolute favorites, Tim Bernardes, brought just a guitar to enchant us. We also have one of your all-time favorites, Draco Rosa, and, of course, Los Jefes de los Jefes, Los Meros Meros, this year, Los Tigres del Norte. So, this year we're doing something a little different. We pulled aside a couple artists after their Tiny Desk to talk about some of their favorite music, some of their most inspiring music, their own music, and tell us a bit more, give us some more context, social, cultural, historical, personal, around some of this music and how it's impacted them. So you kicked us off, Felix, with Los Tex-Maniacs.

So if you don't know about them, Los Tex-Maniacs are a Grammy-winning band from Texas that played that accordion-driven music that originated along the border called Conjunto. But they also include a healthy amount of blues, R&B, and a dash of country. Max Baca formed the band in 1997. And the fact that he is from Albuquerque and he has mastered the acoustic guitar known as the Bajo Sexto shows how influential Conjunto is to all of the Southwest.

0: The Tiny Desk from Los Tex Maniacs will be out soon. But in the meantime, here's my conversation with the band right after they played their show. Now, our chat wasn't just about their music. They also shared their deep knowledge of the history of Spanish language music from Texas. First, let's meet the members of the band.
1: Hi, I'm Max Baca from Los Tex Maniacs, the bajo sexto player.
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3: 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I play bass with Tex Maniacs.
4: 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I play drums with Tex Maniacs.
0: It's always struck me how dedicated you guys are to tradition. And this is music that's conjunto, corrido, everything is so old. It's such part of the Mexican and Mexican-American identity, Tejano identity. But you guys are like, you keep it fresh, you keep it vital, you keep it young, you keep it dynamic. So what we want to do today is talk to you about what are some of the songs that inspired you to play the instruments that you play, that turned you on to the music, or made you decide that this is the path that you wanted to take. Let's start with you, Max. Like, what is you playing the bajo sexto, which is unique to conjunto?
1: Yes, it's vital to conjunto music. You know, and the first time I heard about bajo sexto, my dad was practicing in his living room, you know, with his band, Max Baqueso Conjunto Norteño. I was, you know, 7 years old, something like that. And the bajo player, you know, was playing the bajo. And
0: the bass.
1: Yeah, it's a bajo, the bajo sexto. He had a bajo sexto. And so I heard it, and I got attracted to that instrument. And this, it has this attraction. But what really sold me was when my dad took me to see Flaco Jimenez, me and my brother. And I heard this bajo sexto player, his name was Oscar Tejas. And he was man, once I heard him play, I was like, oh my God, you know, and he would just turn your head, man, you know, these pisadas that he would do and stuff like that. And that's what I said, that's what I want to do right there. I want to play bajo like that guy.
0: And Flaco Jimenez was probably the most famous and well-known accordion player out of Texas. And so you saw that early on, you saw them play together when you were a kid. And then eventually you end up playing with him, man.
1: Yes, it was like a dream come true, you know, to hear Flaco Jimenez playing. And, you know, Flaco Jimenez is the undisputed heavyweight champion of the world, accordion player, you know. And then what made it more special was he became part of the family, you know. He was on tour, he would stop at my mom and dad's house, and my mom would cook him some enchiladas, you know, green chili chicken enchiladas from New Mexico, and Flaco loved them. And then from there we would practice, you know, and then he'd have to go do his gig. Me and my brother would go with him, and that kind of thing. And so he became family. He became like a father to me, and he actually taught me how to play the bajo sexto the right way. Because I was just going with what everybody was doing. They take off the low strings. They wouldn't even use them. They would just take them off and just use the high strings, you know, and just kind of do the chanks, you know.
0: Yeah.
1: And Flaco says, no, those strings are there for a reason. So I had to put them back on. And so I started listening to the old, you know, Narciso Martinez records and stuff like that, you know.
0: Ooh, that's from like the 30s,
1: 1930s. Santiago Almeida. Because back then they didn't have drums and all. It was just the bajo and accordion. So I was listening to Santiago Almeida, and I was like, whoa, man, this guy's phenomenal too, you know. That's what really intrigued me, man, and sold me on that's what I want to do in my life, you know, play the bajo sexto.
0: Do you have, you know, I'm going to put you on the spot. Do you have a recording? Do you want people to hear that gives an example of what that golden sound sounded like?
1: I would have to say Narciso Martinez, Santiago Almeida, on bajo sexto, and it's called Muchachos Alegres.

0: that bajo sexto player, man, he's just, he's on fire, man, and it's just like no other, you know. And that was back in the, what, in the 30s, man, you know?
1: Narciso Martinez, just so for people to know, is like one of the original, if not the original...
0: Pioneer
1: yes. of the accordion, using that from the European influences and turning it into to conjunto style.
0: He was from, they called him El Huracán del Valle.
1: The Hurricane of the Valley.
0: Yes, and he was one of the first that heard the umpa sound of the Germans, along with Flaco's daddy, Santiago Jimenez Sr. They were the first to hear this, that sound and pick up an accordion and add the bajo sexto.

0: Okay, Josh, today when you came into the Tiny Desk to do the performance, you said one of your, you brought two accordions, and one of them has a connection to Flaco Jimenez. Can you talk to us about that?
1: Growing up, Flaco Jimenez did all the repair and tuning on all my accordions since I started playing the accordion, and before me with my father's accordions and probably some of my grandfather's. I brought an orange creamsicle Corona 2 Classic that was one of Flaco Jimenez's favorite accordions, the color, that is, and it was a Corona 2. He tuned that accordion as one of the last tunings that he ever did in his existence, and he added the thumb strap for me because it was a newer model and they didn't come with thumb straps. I use a thumb strap when I play the Coronas. And he put his some piece of leather from somewheres, and it was the brown one. I don't know why on the creamsicle accordions, he always put that brown leather strap. So I told him, just do however you would do it, Flaco. Make it exactly like yours. Lower the buttons exactly where they're supposed to be, and tune it with that Flaco Jimenez signature sound, which now is becoming my signature sound. That's the only accordion I enjoy playing that gives me an attitude that I can really relate to his style and where he comes from.
0: Again, I don't think people really appreciate how both young and old this music is, right? Because, Josh, you're playing an instrument that was handled by Flaco. Flaco's dad was part of the first wave of musicians going back to Narciso Martinez. That's the creation of the music, like maybe what, 100 years or so, you know? So like, I don't think people appreciate, it seems like a long time, but also it seems like it's also like fairly new.
2: But you know, sometimes when we're performing, people that have never heard this type of music before, then they hear us play and they like it. You know, they get into it and they want to buy a CD or you know to hear, you know, because it's got that attraction, you know, the accordion and the bajo sexto is just has that attraction. And I remember seeing Flaco at a young age, 7 years old, and the accordion and bajo, just me and my brother, I just attracted us so much, and that's what we got. That's what inspired us to, you know.
0: And let's talk about, I sort of jokingly asked you earlier, what part of Mexico is the accordion from? Talk a little bit about that, man.
1: Well, the accordion is not from, it's from Germany. It's a German instrument, and Europeans settled in South Texas. Us migrant farm workers work in the fields, and we all kind of got together, became friends, crossbred, and we learned to play the music as well. But what the Mexicanos did, or the conjuntos did, was incorporate an instrument called the bajo sexto, which derives from Spain into Michoacán, but it was designed to take the place of the accompaniment part of the accordion, which is the bass side. And with those two together, that's the conjunto Tex-Mex sound.
0: And the bajo sexto is basically, it's like a 12-string guitar.
2: It's like a brother. It's the brother of the accordion.
0: But it is the guitar.
2: It's a 12-string guitar with bass strings and guitar strings.
0: Yeah. And Noel, I think people would see the bass and say, oh, I could do that, right? Like, but it's very complicated music, man. It's deceptively simple.
3: That's a good way of saying it.
2: That's a great
3: word.
2: There's so many
3: flavors. That's the way I see it, because I just think about food with parallels to music. But it's amazing how if you play how long the note is, even though we might be playing two notes for like four bars, the sustain of it can make a change in groove.

0: I play around with that when we're playing live, you know, and dynamically too, you know, whether we kick it up volume-wise or bring it down. And it's a lot of fun, even though it's so... I consider myself a minimalist, you know, so bass is perfect for me. So, you know, the influence for me was hearing my dad play the accordion. My dad already passed, but he played kind of like the style of Narciso. And when he would play the bajos, that hearing that bass on the bajo, that really attracted me. And from there on, you know, bajos on the accordion, yes. And from there on, you know, listening to a guitarrón, when I would listen to my parents go to a wedding or something, there's a mariachi, and the guitarrón just blew my mind, or even a tuba during high school games, you know, hearing a tuba. So the low end, I was always attracted to, you know, including thunder.
1: So let's talk a little bit about the popularity, and we've covered this on the show, the new popularity of Mexican regional music, which is like a catch-all term, but specifically these younger musicians playing the 12-string guitar, and they're playing a very specific type of bass.
0: Oh, yeah.
1: So talk to us about that. What is it called?
0: That's the tololoche, which is like an upright bass, but it's tuned different, and the lowest note is A. So it goes from A, D to G and C, and that's the tololoche. And they use these, like nylon strings. They're not metal strings, like in classical or an upright. And so they're able to create a lot of rhythmic patterns, almost like plucking the
1: right.
0: string. And it creates this backbeat, or also all these rhythmic patterns, you know, micro beats or whatever. And it's amazing. It almost like it's a whole percussion section there.
1: Because these younger bands are not using a drum set.
0: Exactly.
1: So the bass, the tololoche, has to play some melody and some rhythms and some syncopation.
0: Exactly. Yeah. Exactly. It's amazing. They take it to another level.

0: Have you heard something recently that you admired, or an example of a bass player that you admire within this music?
1: I always refer back to the older school, you know, like what I was influenced by my dad's albums. But as far as newer stuff, it would be more on Tejano music, you know. When I was like in high school, I started with Conjunto, listening to my dad's albums, and then I evolved into learning more progressive Conjunto and Tejano. So I would say like somebody like David Lee Garza, y Los Musicales from San Antonio.
0: Do you have a specific song?
1: Yeah, Qué Mala Sangre Tiene.

0: Okay, Chris, I'm not going to let you get away without talking, man. You're the quietest member of the band, but you played the loudest instrument, the drum back there.
1: Pretty good.
2: Look,
0: again, just like with the bass, because the bajo sexto and the accordion, they're such a prominent part of the music. But the rhythm section is just, as you know, the rhythm section is just part of the secret, you know.
2: Yeah.
0: What is it? How do you describe what you do in terms of, like, keeping it simple but making it drive?
2: As simple as possible. Guess it's the old saying, less is more.
0: Mm-hmm.
2: Josh is a lead player. He's doing what he needs to do. Max is doing what he needs to do. So my job just to keep it straight, keep it going straight.
0: You know who I heard say that before? It's Charlie Watts from the Rolling Stones.
2: That's a great example, too. That's what he did there, just holding everything together there.
0: And I noticed that some drummers, like with the snare hand, they're like almost like little ghost notes, like a shuffle.
2: Mm-hmm.
0: Some guys do a shuffle. It's almost like a blues shuffle. So like these musics are, you know, African American blues and the Mexican conjunto are sometimes like almost.
2: There's some that have it, and there's just different swing. It's a different swing in conjunto as opposed to Tejano and, like, say, orquesta music. Because honestly, like, I'm probably the only one here that didn't grow up with conjunto music.
0: Mm-hmm.
2: I grew up listening to orquesta music, which is the big band stuff.
0: Yeah.

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2: Cool. You play the Weedle too, right?
3: I play the Weedle. Yeah, that's right. When I was in high school, one of my dad's brothers, my tio, had a conjunto. Mm-hmm. He played electric guitar instead of bajo sexto, yeah. And he had an accordion player. And I was in high school, I was learning how to play drums. And he asked my dad, hey, can he come play some gigs with us? I said, man, I can do that, you know. And man, I'll never forget it. I was like 18 years old. And that we're like, 1, 2, 3, 4. I was so lost, man. I was, because these guys, they were local musicians in Sacramento, California. Yeah. But they'd been playing like 20, 30 years, man. You know, and the groove, I didn't have any idea about the groove, yeah, the swing, the feel.
2: It's more of a feel thing than it is.
3: And they all turned around and looked at me like, who is this kid? You know, hey, Nicolas, why did you bring your nephew here, man? This kid can't play.
2: Yeah.
3: You know, but I played for a summer, and, you know, that's where I really began to have a respect for the skill of all the musicians involved, the accordion players that my uncle played with, man, they were like Charlie Parker, like just runs and notes and, you know, stretching the measures and all that stuff.
2: Yeah.
3: It was cool. So,
2: and it's always good. Like I said, I didn't grow up listening to conjunto, but when I got with these guys, you do your homework and you realize that even in the conjunto, different regions have different sounds, and you don't want to play everything the same way. You want, you know, so you have to sit there and actually learn the feel of all these different regions of where you're, you know, what you're playing, you know. It's a lot, but if you're feeling it, it's, you just go with what you feel there sometimes too.
3: Okay, Chris, you just mentioned like three different types of music. Yeah. So let's talk about the difference between conjunto, tejano, and orquesta.
2: Well,
3: okay. So, and let's give musical examples. Like, who comes to mind when you think about? We've talked a lot about conjunto, so I think we know what that sounds like. Like, what is the difference between conjunto and tejano?
2: Well, your tejano is more progressive, I'm guessing, and more keyboard based. Sometimes saxophone.
3: Okay, for an example of that, we're gonna have to go with the Queen of Tejano, Selena, and her hit "Amor Prohibido."

0: And your orchestra music is going to have horns like a big band. So you have trumpet, sax, trombone, kind of like a Little Joe.
1: Like Little Joe, La Familia, yes. And Las Nubes.
0: Yes.
1: Which is like the Chicano national anthem. Yes. Right?

0: And actually, in reality, all of it is Tejano, because it's all from Texas, you know.
1: Now you're confusing everybody, man.
0: Tejano is Texas.
1: Everything.
0: It's Tejano music.
1: Yeah, Stevie Ray Vaughan plays Tejano music. Guys, thank you so much for coming in and talk to us today. We're very, very excited about your Tiny Desk performance. It was an honor to finally get you guys in and make this happen. I know you've been an Alt Latino before. We've had a lot of conversations, and hopefully this won't be the last time you come and visit us. We'll find something else to talk about in the future. So thank you for coming by, man.
2: Thank you, Felix. Thank you. De parte de un servidor, Max Baca, de parte de los Texmaniacs. Thank you so much. God bless, man.
1: Let's go out on the single. It's from an album that'll come out next year. Can't wait to hear it based on what I've heard so far. What's the name of the single?
2: It's called Déjalo, Let It Go. Now.

I want to thank Max Baca, Josh Baca, Noel Hernandez, and Chris Rivera for spending their time with us. Their Tiny Desk concert will be out soon, so keep an eye, I mean an ear out. You can hear that as part of our annual Latin Music Month celebration that we call El Tiny. Los Tex Maniacs are one of 10 amazing performances that we have coming between September 15 and October 15, the national observance of Latino Heritage Month here in the U.S.

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Our audio editor is Noah Caldwell. 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On behalf of Ana Maria Sayer, I'm Felix Contreras. Thank you for listening.

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8: 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I'm Robin Hilton. I am here with NPR Music editor and writer Sheldon Pierce. Hey, Sheldon.
9: Hey, Robin.
8: You know, we nerd out on this show about all kinds of stuff happening in the world of music, including our most recent episode, I'm not sure if you heard it, about cover songs that we think are better than the originals.
9: Yes, yes.
8: That was with Dora and Lars. If you don't want to be associated with the show as far as, like, in the same breath as that episode...
9: was there a lot of sort of contentious chatter that came out of that one?
8: Absolute dumpster fire.
9: Yeah.
8: There was one... At one moment in the show, I said, you know, I played this song for my daughter, and she totally disagreed with me. And I said, what do you know? You're 11 years old. And somebody wrote in and said, no, sir. You are the one who doesn't know what they're talking about, and your daughter is the one who is right. Like, thanks for listening. But every other week or so on the show, we like to just talk about new music.
9: Yeah.
8: The best new songs out now, and that's what we're doing this week. I thought I'd start with this new cut from M83.
9: Mm.
8: You an M83 fan at all?
9: I am.
8: Yeah. So this is mainly the music of Anthony Gonzalez. Makes this real shoegazy, yeah, dream pop kind of music. He's from France. A lot of M83's music has this real maximalist vibe to it. Not in an overwhelming, like, everything but the kitchen sink, you know, chaotic sort of way. More in that the universe is just cracking open,
9: yeah,
8: and revealing itself to you. Just big, widescreen sound. That is what you get on this new song from M83. It's called Blister Sunrise, not to be confused with Blister in the Sun. The song Blister Sunrise, it's from a new album called I Wrote You a Letter.

0: You're really speaking my language with this one, Robert.
1: Yeah? Yeah. Is that your vibe?
0: I love any shoegaze sound that feels like it's simultaneously like wrapping you up in a big blanket, but also just like tossing you out into a boundless expanse. It's like,
1: exactly.
0: There is such a weird euphoria that mm-hmm. sets in when you start listening to music like this.
1: Yeah.
0: And this song in particular, it has these little moments where it just cuts out.
1: Oh, that when the bottom drops out and he comes back yes. with the scream, yes. that scream off in the distance.
0: Yes.
1: Screaming in music is a thing now, like that. Like you hear it in Phoebe Bridgers' new album too.
0: Yeah.
1: It's on there. It really is, says something about the times.
0: Yeah. I mean, there's something cathartic about it, right?
1: Yep. That's, it's primal.
0: Yeah. It's a true purge, an expression of the self that requires no explanation.
1: Yeah.
0: And so there is this sense in the song of like really screaming into the void, literally.
1: Exactly. I'm not entirely sure what it's about. There are words in there. You can't really make any of them out. But Anthony Gonzalez has said that he recorded this new album while being in this deeply disillusioned state of mind, mm-hmm. just about the state of the world.
0: Yeah.
1: And he wanted a sound that reflected that state of mind. Even the name of the album, I think, I Wrote You a Letter, it conjures a simpler time when people would actually sit down, you know, before times in an analog world, when you would actually write a letter to somebody and send it through the mail to them. Blister Sunrise was the song from the album I Wrote You a Letter. From M83, that's an album, he just announced it, but it's coming up pretty quick. It's going to be out on September 25th.
0: Robin, I want to play a song by the British singer Shy Girl, known for basically exploding club music in every direction that you could imagine and reinventing it in her image, essentially.
1: Yeah. Yeah.
0: She's got a new album coming out in November. It's called Swallow. And there's a new single that came with the announcement that's called Lucky, but I want to play the lead single.
1: Okay, keep going.
0: The lead single called Elise.
1: So let me tell you something. I had picked the song Lucky to play today. And I'm sitting here listening to you. I'm like, all right, first time ever, 25 years doing the show. We picked the exact same song. And
0: we were so close, and then I flipped it on you. You thought.
1: Totally flipped it on me. Okay, we'll hear Elise.

0: That is a banger, man.
1: So sick.
2: That is so good. Totally different from the song,
1: absolutely,
2: the other song. So I was going to play Lucky, which is, I mean, this song, Elise, is more of what I think of when I think of Shy Girl.
1: Yes.
2: Lucky, totally different. It's like almost more like indie pop or something.
1: Yeah.
2: It's kind of like a love pop song.
1: A complete reimagining of her sound. Very distant from the idea of dance music, even as she has imagined it. But I picked this song because it does something that I feel like she does better than anyone else, which is take something that feels familiar and just completely recontextualizes. Like, when I hear this song, I think of like the big beat sound of like the Prodigy.
2: Oh, yeah,
1: I hear that. Like, but it's more artful, less jacked up. Like, that music was often accused of being like very macho and virile, but this has so much softer energy, even amidst all its sort of like banger energy.
2: Yeah.
1: It opens sort of muted with the cello, very spoken word, then it erupts, but then there's this really serene, like, duet passage where the two voices just sort of swell in harmony before it crashes back into you at the end. She has such a way of playing with the textures of dance music, the ideas of dance music, to then give you something that feels completely of another genre, which to me is just as impressive as the turn in Lucky, which is her just redeciding what she wants her music to be on a whim.
2: Yeah, I mean, she called this new album a reintroduction.
1: Yeah.
2: So I wasn't surprised to hear the song Lucky and think, okay, she's really turning everything upside down here.
1: Yeah.
2: Have you heard the whole thing?
1: It's I haven't heard the whole thing.
2: Yeah, because she said that she wrote the album after falling just madly in love and is in a really good place right now. So I was expecting more of this new sort of pop sound.
1: It's funny because, I mean, I imagine that this song is dedicated to that person, right? It's named after someone. Its lyrics are very much about finding comfort in someone. It's interesting. It doesn't sound like a ballad, but I guess maybe that's typical of Shy Girl, right?
2: Yeah. Love can be that way
1: sometimes. Right, right, right.
2: Yeah. So the album, the new one from Shy Girl, is called Swallow, and it is out November 6th. All right, we need to take a quick break here, but we'll be back with more new music right after this, and you're listening to All Songs Considered from NPR Music.
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2: It's All Songs Considered from NPR Music. I'm Robin Hilton. I'm here with Sheldon Pierce, and we're sharing some of the best new tracks out now. Well, I've got another French artist for you. So I played M83, and the other artist I want to play from France is FKJ.
1: Mm.
2: Are you familiar with FKJ?
1: I'm not familiar with FKJ.
2: Not FKA, FKJ. It stands for French Kiwi Juice. Just goes FKJ. His real name is Vincent Fenton. His sound, I think, channels a vibe that's very similar to M83's in that it can be kind of celestial, and there's a real sense of awe in some of these songs. He just dropped a new album called Tiber, T-Y-B-E-R, Tiber. And the song I want to play from it is called Little Little Voice, and it features Labyrinth. Labyrinth is singing lead on this. Normally, FKJ sings lead on his own songs, but Labyrinth is doing it on this one.

0: This is a song that really rewards patience, because that drop doesn't come until about halfway through.
1: Yeah.
0: But when it does, it really takes off.
1: Yeah, I do think all that comes before is really captivating in a different way, too.
0: Yeah.
1: There is a very clear intentionality to the first half. That piano is really just sort of setting you up for the level raise that comes in the second half of this song.
0: Yeah, he has said that he wrote this song at a very low point in his life. And in fact, the song was originally called Reach the Bottom.
1: Yeah.
0: And he's singing about intrusive thoughts and definitely struggling with some complicated feelings. You know, there's a sense at the beginning that he is at that low point in the song. And then when it takes off, it's really more of a flailing and grasping at something. And then at the end, you hear that kind of wheezing voice. He just sounds completely spent by the end of it.
1: Yeah, there's a real smallness to it when it starts.
0: Yeah.
1: It's very intricate, but very delicate, very tender, very raw almost.
0: Yeah.
1: It's clear that he is trying to keep those little voices from penetrating his psyche. It really does draw you into the image of someone trying to wrestle with their own inner voice, expelling all the outer doubts that are trying to creep at the edges of it.
0: The whole album is pretty rapturous, honestly. It just radiates this kind of magic. Again, the album is called Tyber, T-Y-B-E-R, and that song was Little, Little Voice. But Sheldon, you've got one more that you're going to play.
1: I'm going to take us out of the realm of electronic music for just a spell and play a song by the singer-songwriter Renny Conti. Are you familiar with Renny Conti?
0: Yeah.
1: Brooklyn-based artist who is originally from the Bay Area. And I want to play a new song from his upcoming album, Split Second. It's called Leaving the Zoo.

0: So Conti, I mentioned, was Brooklyn-based. He wrote this song as he decided to leave New York and return west
1: the
0: after...
1: Zoo. Yeah, I mean, I assumed it wasn't a literal zoo.
0: There was a period of turmoil in his life, and he was reflecting on why he was there. And he said the song became more of a meditation on trying to imagine what it feels like to stand on the precipice of life and death. And so leaving the zoo is a bit of a double meaning, as in leaving the city of New York, but also
1: terrifying.
0: Yeah.
1: Yeah.
0: Escaping the idea of the mortal plane and imagining the afterlife. And I think you can sort of hear both of those in the way it gets quiet and then gets
1: very loud. Oh, the push and pull is very similar to the FKJ song, I thought, in that, you know, the way he repeats that line, leaving the zoo, you know, the more you say something and the more you repeat it, often the less you believe it.
0: Yeah.
1: It's like, it gets to a point where like, all right, I'm just saying this now over and over again, and I stopped believing it a long time ago.
0: As it starts to repeat during the passage where he's just running through the second verse,
1: right,
0: it goes from being a mantra to being kind of like trying to convince yourself, trying to work up the nerve to decide to still go.
1: So the song, Leaving the Zoo, that's from the album Split Second.
0: Split Second.
1: Split Second, yeah, and that is out September 25th. Sheldon Pierce, thanks as always. Always a great hang.
0: Yes, thanks for having me.
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0: This is Bluegrass Sunday Morning on 102.5 FM in Hampton and 99.5 FM in Rono. Good Sunday morning, everybody. It is 7:05. I'm sorry. I'm Rusty Simbray. Welcome to Bluegrass Sunday Morning, supported by you, the listeners, as well as The Villa, Charlottesville's place for breakfast and lunch, and also Hobnob, Modern American Restaurant in Lakeside, Richmond. Hope you're doing well on this 20th day of September. Wow, time is certainly zeeking on by. Just heard from Ashby Frank there. A tune came out last year, Blue Night. A lot of folks have covered that one. Ashby doing a really good job on it. Lots of good stuff coming up in the program. We're going to hear our number one tune in bluegrass this hour. We're also going to hear from J. Lee Roberts, Buddy Melton, Darren Nicholson on the way. In the mailbox, got the whole new CD from the Churchmen, Will You Be Going, out of Martinsville, Virginia. And they got a bunch of fine gospel tracks on this one. I'll be sharing a bunch of those with you this morning as well. Up next, we'll hear from the new Daryl Mosley disc right after this.
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0: The new CD from Daryl Mosley is called Little Moments. This is probably my favorite track on it. It's one that he wrote. It's called A Working Man. New Daryl Mosley now on WNRN.

0: Bluegrass Sunday Morning on WNRN. Just heard from Daniel Grindstaff and the Uptown Troubadours there with the old Kenny Loggins tune, Danny's Song. I remember that growing up as a teenager, listening to radio, and that was a big, big song for Kenny Loggins. But glad to hear some bluegrass artists doing that as well. I think Michelle Nixon did a really good cover of that tune as well many years ago. Beautiful song. Hope you enjoyed it. Also heard from J. Lee Roberts, Memories on the Moon. Blue Highway gave us Lonesome State of Mind, and we started off with Daryl Mosley. Another track there from Little Moments, his latest CD, and that was A Working Man, the title of that one. Like I say, I got the new Churchman CD in the mailbox this week. We're going to be hearing from them next.
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0: Bluegrass Sunday Morning on listener-supported independent music radio, WNRN. Just heard from Jim Hurst there. That's a single that the folks at Pinecastle are pushing this month. That was mile marker 203 from Jim's latest CD, Travels in Time. Doing a good job. Hope you enjoyed that. Good song there. Glad to be adding that. Probably be putting that in rotation each week because I'm a huge Jim Hurst fan. Always have been. Before Jim, we heard some early Hammertown going back to 2015 for Nothing Left But Time to Do. Buddy Melton gave us Some Other Small Town, and we started off with the Churchmen from their new CD, Will You Be Going? It's on Mountain Fever Records and Maker's Mark, the title of that one. Be right back with our number one tune in Bluegrass.
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3: 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I'm Amber Dispinette from SPARC, here together on WNRN.
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0: Bluegrass Sunday Morning on WNRN, the latest right there from Mr. Darren Nicholson, formerly of Balsam Range. He's got a really good solo career going now. That's his latest single, Leaving Lonesome in the Rearview. Also heard some music out of Elkton, Virginia, a little Commonwealth music there from Route 33 Bluegrass. Canton Breeden just tearing the banjo up on that song called Hard Times. I really enjoy that banjo work from that great tune right there. Also heard from Ralph 2 and Ralph 1. Ralph Stanley II gave us Bluefield, and Dr. Ralph Stanley before that gave us True Blue Bill, and we started that set off with our number one tune in bluegrass for this month of September. That was Mylon Miller and Dance Among the Thistle. And, you know, we are celebrating 30 years of bringing you listener-supported independent music radio, and we could not have done it without you, the listeners. 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So I do invite you to become a member of the station. It's a great time to do so. Up next, we'll hear from Nick Chandler and Delivered.
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0: Played a few tracks off this new Nick Chandler and Delivered CD last Sunday. It's called Looks For Me, or Look For Me is the title of the CD. Nick doing a fine job on this one. One of my favorites here, this is called Swept. Brand new Nick Chandler on WNRN.

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0: 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Good Sunday morning, everybody. It's 8:06. I'm Rusty Sempre. Thanks a lot for tuning in to Bluegrass Sunday Morning, brought to you all by you all, the listeners, as well as The Villa, Charlottesville's place for breakfast and lunch, and also Hobnob, modern American restaurant in Lakeside, Richmond. Hope you're doing well on this 20th day of September. Billy Strings right there, another one from So Much for Goodbyes. Great CD. Love that tune right there, Remember to Cry. Also heard from Peter Rowan, going back 20-some years for that one. Peter Rowan's Bluegrass Band and The Family Demon. Audie Blaylock and Redline gave us I'm Going Back to Old Kentucky. Title track to his little Bill Monroe tribute came out several years ago. And we started off with Nick Chandler and Delivered and Swept. Coming up this hour, got Amanda Cook coming up next. Going to hear from Red Camel Collective. Got Greg Blake on the way. We'll definitely be sharing another one of these gospel tracks from the new Churchman CD. All that and so much more. We'll hear from Miss Cook coming up next.
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0: Amanda Cook's got a new single out. It's a tune written by Sonny Taggart way back in the day, and Tommy Overstreet had a hit with it, as well as bluegrass artist Charlie Sizemore Band turned it into a bluegrass song. So Amanda thought she would be the first one to do a female version of this song, and she does it in pretty fine fashion. By the way, Miss Cook's going to be at Death Ridge Brewery over in Jeffersonton, Virginia this afternoon. Just saw that this morning on social media, kind of a little surprise pop-up show, I think, but that's a great venue over there north on the north side of Culpeper, up there between Culpeper and Rappahannock County. Beautiful venue. Miss Cook will be up there this afternoon, I think around 1, so if you ain't got nothing to do, Amanda Cook puts on a fine show. Here's her latest now called Down in the Quarter, brand new Amanda Cook on WNRN.

0: Bluegrass Sunday Morning on WNRN. Just heard from Grass Time there. That's a band out of Nashville that Christy Cox hires when she comes to town, leaves Australia and comes to the United States and hooks up with these guys called Grass Time, and they play some really good music. That was another Teardrop in the Ocean. The Gibson Brothers before that, Farm of Yesterday, Carolina Detour, gave us No Wrong Turn, and started off with that new single from Amanda Cook, and Down in the Quarter, the title of that one. Up next, we'll go back to the new Churchman CD, Will You Be Going, right after this.
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2: Records, they've been making music a lot of years, and of course we've been playing the singles towards the end of last year. Take Me In Your Arms and Will You Be Going, and Maker's Mark just came out, I think, last week. But I'm going to share some other stuff with you now. This is a tune that guitar player Mr. Keith Souther wrote this one, and I believe he's doing the vocal works too. It's called Center Man. 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

0: 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We just heard from Molly Tuttle and Golden Highway, getting some help from Dave Matthews. That's right, Dave Matthews, back to the City of Gold CD. That was Yosemite. Sister Sadie and the Poe Ramblin' Boys before that with Just a Holler Over, their little tribute they wrote last year when the IBMA Awards moved from Raleigh over to Chattanooga. So cool tune there. Red Camel Collective gave us Walkout in the Rain, and we started off with The Churchmen. Another one from Will You Be Going, brand new CD, gospel CD, and that was Sinner Man. Hope you enjoyed that. Up next, we'll hear the latest from Doyle Lawson and Quicksilver.
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0: Bluegrass Sunday Morning on WNRN. We just heard from Jamie Harper. It was a solo CD he came out with. Oh, man, it's not even dated. It's so old. But it was called Old Pal. And Jamie, of course, used to play fiddle with Junior Sisk, now working for the Grascals. I think he did some stuff with Sideline as well. This guy's a busy man, but having a good career with the Grascals right now. That's him on the vocal there and doing the fiddle work with Enough on My Mind. It's old Ronnie Bowman, Tim Massey tune. Jamie's a good guy. Like, always liked his talent. Before that, we heard Longview, man, going way back, 2002 for that one. Longview was, of course, Dudley Connell, Glenn Duncan, James King, Joe Mullins, Don Rigsby, and Marshall Wilborn. And what a great tune there. You Can Mark It Down. And before Longview, we heard Frank Sullivan and Dirty Kitchen. That's the latest from them, Looking Past You, the title of that one. And we started off with Doyle Lawson and Quicksilver, first single since signing with Turnberry Records, and that was The Signs. And, of course, we know Doyle's retired, but he's doing some shows. He's going to be at the Big Stone Gap, Virginia, for Blue Highway Fest, October 8th through 11th. He's going to be up there the 10th with a bunch of folks. Carolina Detour, Junior Sisk will be there that day. Blue Highway, of course, performing, as well as Newfound Road, the Grascals, Daly and Vincent, and Doyle Lawson Quicksilver. But check out the website, BlueHighwayFest.com, and there's a great big bunch of lineups. Big Stone Gap, Virginia, old coal mining town, way over there on the western side of the state. But definitely a fantastic festival they have every year, and a lot of great acts are going to be over there. And, you know, we got some pretty good acts coming around here as well. If you'd like to get in on the action, become a member now at WNRN.org, because our members get tickets every single week. 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Also, tickets to Cole Barnhill with Charlie Collins at the Southern Cafe and Music Hall. Going to be there September 27th. Oscar Lindsay going to be at the Spot on Kirk September 30th. Dylan Carmichael at the Beacon Theater October 9th, as well as Sun at the National October 14th. Our members also check out some cool offers from Virginia Scenic Railway and Bohemian Amigos Record Shop in Hampton. Chris from Pocosin rejoined the station this week, and we'd like to send a big thanks to Chris. We want you to do the same. 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

0: This is Bluegrass Sunday Morning on Henrico and Midlothian's 88.5 FM, also on WNRN.org. Good Sunday morning, everybody. It's 9:07. I'm Rusty Sempre. Hope you're doing well. 20th day of September. Bluegrass Sunday Morning is sponsored by you, the listeners, as well as The Villa, Charlottesville's place for breakfast and lunch, and also Hobnob, modern American restaurant in Lakeside, Richmond. A little feel-good music there from Claire Lynch and the old Wabash Cannonball. Love to hear her do that live. It's so incredible, especially with Jim Hurst beside her just jamming out on that guitar. Also had a request for the Country Gentleman, Little Fox on the Run there at the top of the hour. Thank you so much for that request. Mike Mitchell gave us Little Delilah, and we started off with Greg Blake and Victim of the Game. Coming up this hour, we're going to hear from Bronwyn. We got the Poe Ramblin' Boys on the way. We'll hear from Daly and Vincent, and I'll share another track from the Churchmen on their new gospel CD. All that and so much more up next, brand spanking new in the mailbox this morning, Lonesome River Band, yet another single from the Telegraph CD. We're going to hear from them next.
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0: I think this will be track 11. I'm not sure how many more tracks are coming out on this Telegraph CD, but they still haven't released a CD, but they just keep slamming out singles every month, and I love it, man. This is one of my favorite groups of all time. This track here, written by the great Mark Brink Brinkman and Sammy's lifelong friend, Mr. Frank Poindexter. And Sammy said this is a great way to complete the project, so probably this is the last single. But Adam Miller doing the lead on this one, another brand new track from the Lonesome River Band. This is Hit the Nail on the Head on WNRN.

0: Bluegrass Sunday Morning on WNRN. Just heard from Bronwyn there from her new CD, Rattlin' Bones, and that was Johnny Ray. You know, if you visit our website, WNRN.org, there's a lot of neat features on there. One is called In-Studio Sessions, and Bronwyn was here a couple weeks ago when she played here in Charlottesville and did a nice in-studio session here for WNRN. And you can see all that stuff on our website and our YouTube page and all that. So I invite you to check out Miss Bronwyn. She is quite an artist. We also heard from the infamous String Dusters. That's another track from their latest 2020 CD, Life Moves On, the title of that one. And started off with brand spanking new Lonesome River Band, Hit the Nail on the Head. Hope you enjoyed that as well. Up next, we'll go to the brand new Churchman CD and hear a nice gospel track off that right after this.
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0: Bluegrass Sunday Morning on WNRN, a former number one tune right there from Kenny and Amanda Smith, and that was Tears of the Cherokee. Also heard from the Cody Norris Show, another one from Spirit of America, and that was Waving Old Glory. It's a Rick Lang tune, by the way. Daly and Vincent gave us I'll Keep You Going. They're going to be at Blue Highway Fest coming up here in a week or so. And the Churchmen started off that set with Can I Hear You Say Amen from their new CD, Will You Be Going? Hope you enjoyed that. Up next, we'll hear from the late Dolly Parton on that big Stanley Brothers tribute celebrating 80 years of the Stanley Brothers. We're going to hear from the late Dolly next.
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0: being in the southwest part of Virginia, you would not think that we have the amount of diversity that we do in the Roanoke Valley, but we absolutely do. And so local colors exist to celebrate that, to recognize the heritages that are here in the Roanoke Valley. My name is Lisa Spencer. I am the executive director of Local Colors. We actually started out as a festival from a small event in 1991. There were four countries featured for a two-hour event. The representative for China, Pearl Fu, had the vision that this was something that should happen on a regular basis. The Local Colors Festival was birthed from that. Within 5 years, it went from four countries to 30 countries being represented.
1: Local Colors now features a variety of cultural events throughout the year, including a Lunar New Year festival and Hispanic Heritage Month celebration. Lisa has gotten frequent feedback that these events make participants feel seen, celebrated, and truly interwoven into the fabric of the Roanoke community.
0: It's important to recognize the people who are here, even if they've been here for a long time. Let's say they are second, third generation immigrants. They still want to honor their cultural heritage, and we want to do that too.
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0: Bluegrass Sunday Morning on WNRN. Just heard from the Po-Ram, the boys there, Bottom of a Glass. Also, Tim Stafford gave us Right Amount of Wrong. Josh Williams in there with Polka on the Banjo, and started off with Dolly Parton and the First Ladies of Bluegrass. And what a great tune there, the old Stanley Brothers tune, Bound to Ride. That is on a compilation of artists called Where the Soul Never Dies. It's going to be the celebrating 80 years of the Stanley Brothers. That was Dolly Parton and these First Ladies of Bluegrass, or the first instrumentalists of bluegrass. So Allison Brown, Becky Buller, Sierra Hall, Missy Raines, and Molly Tuttle, first IBMA Best Instrumentalists to win that award. It's actually like four generations of bluegrass firepower right there in one huge performance. Hope you enjoyed that. Oh, great set of music there. Glad to be bringing it to you on this Sunday morning, but we can't bring it to you every Sunday without your support, because we are listener-supported independent music radio. And like I say, I want to say thanks to everyone who has supported this station. If you've been a member for the whole 30 years, bless you. You are amazing. Just keep spreading the word. We're going to keep doing what we do if you keep doing what you do. And if you're not a member yet, now is a great time to become a member here at WNRN, because we have our early fish special going on. 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Plus, you're going to be automatically entered to win this week's grand prize, a pair of tickets to Farm Aid at Veterans United Home Loans Amphitheater in Virginia Beach. It's going to be September 26th. That's right around the corner. And Farm Aid's a beautiful thing with Willie Nelson and John Mellencamp and all those great artists. It's a big, long list. I invite you to check it out, who all is going to be there, and take advantage of this offer. Plus, you'll also be entered to win a big catch. That's a pair of two-day passes to see Fish at the Allianz Amphitheater at Riverfront in Richmond, October 6th and 7th. All this available for you at WNRN.org. Who are we going to play next? We'll hear from Nick Chandler again right after this.
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0: Nick Chandler's new CD is called Look For Me. I think this is kind of the title track. This is Look For Me and I'll Be There. Doyle Lawson, along with Randall Colwell, wrote this tune. Nick Chandler, and delivered on WNRN.

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0: This is Bluegrass Sunday Morning on Norfolk's 102.5 and also online at WNRN.org. Happy Sunday, everybody. 10:03. I'm Rusty Sempre, running a little ahead of schedule. I like doing that. Hope you're doing well on this 20th day of September. Bluegrass Sunday Morning is certainly sponsored by you, the listeners. This is listener-supported independent music radio, and that's what it's all about, you, the listeners. We're also getting some fine help from the folks at the Villa, Charlottesville's Place for Breakfast and Lunch, and Hobnob, Modern American Restaurant in Lakeside, Richmond. Just heard from Don Rigsby there. Comes from the Smithsonian Folkways album called Epilogue, a big tribute to John Duffy, and Ain't Gonna Work Tomorrow. We also kicked off the top of the hour there with the Osborne Brothers and Bluegrass Express. Carolina Blue gave us title track to their pretty old CD there, I Hear Bluegrass Calling Me. And we started off with Nick Chandler and Delivered, and Look For Me and I'll Be There from his new CD called Look For Me. Coming up this hour, we're going to hear from the Graskals. We got Doyle Lawson and Jerry Sally on the way, Nick Dumas and Vince Gill. Well, I'm going to share another gospel track from the Churchmen with you and so much more. Up next, we'll hear from Billy Strings.
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0: Billy Strings' new CD is called So Much for Goodbye. He's been playing this thing for the last couple weeks now, and this is one of my faves on it. It's called I'm One of Those. Billy Strings now on WNRN.

0: Bluegrass Sunday Morning on WNRN. Just heard from Doyle Lawson and Jerry Sally there. The old Delmore Brothers tune. Big hit for the Delmore Brothers way back in the day when it's time for the whippoorwill to sing. Also had a request for Chosen Road. Thanks so much for that request this morning. I wish I had one more, the title of that. Ricky Skaggs and Kentucky Thunder gave us a live version of A Simple Life and started off with Billy Strings. And I'm one of those. Up next, we'll go back to the brand new Churchman disc and hear a popular tune there. I'm sure you're going to recognize this next one. It's a good one.
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0: Got a new CD this week from the Churchmen. They're from Martinsville, Virginia. Been making beautiful gospel music for a long time. I got to witness them live once at the Greene County Fair when they did have a fair, and I was just amazed by them. So try to keep them on the program as much as I can. Anyway, their new CD on Mountain Fever Records is called Will You Be Going. That's the title track. We've been playing that single, as well as Take Me in Your Arms. And then just last week, The Maker's Mark came out. I gave you Sinner Man this morning and Can I Hear You Say Amen. Now, this one here you're going to recognize. This is a Josh Turner tune, big country hit for Josh a few years ago. It's called Long Black Train. We're going to hear the Churchmen cover this now on WNRN.

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0: Bluegrass Sunday Morning on WNRN. Man, that one snuck up on me. That was Authentic Unlimited, going back to their original Billy Blue Records release back in 2022, I think it was. And another Fast song. I'll Live in Dixie, the title of that one. They're going to be part of the big Blue Highway Festival that kicks off October 8th and runs through the 11th. They're going to be up there. Let's see, Authentic Unlimited. They're going to be there Friday the 9th, along with the Blue Ridge Boys. They're going to have a fan-voted Blue Highway set that Blue Highway will do. The Seldom Scene will be there. The Cleverleys will be there. They're having a Boxcars reunion, plus Rhonda Vincent and the Rage. That's just on that Friday. It's a huge lineup coming to Big Stone Gap, Virginia, right there, October 8th through 11th. Hope you can check out that website and get that one on your calendar. We also had a request for Bronwyn, getting some help from Timbo with Gallatin Road. We appreciate that request. Don't forget that Bronwyn did an in-studio session here a couple weeks ago at WNRN. You are welcome to view that on the website or our YouTube channel. The Grascals gave us Dancing Girl. They're going to be part of Blue Highway Fest as well. They're going to be up there that Saturday, the 10th, along with Carolina Detour, Junior Sisk, Newfound Road, Daly and Vincent, and Doyle Lawson and Quicksilver will also be there. And we started off with another track from the new Churchman CD, the old Josh Turner tune there, Long Black Train. Hope you enjoyed that. That really sounded good. I enjoyed playing that for you. We're going to try to play the new Casey Penn tune next.
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0: Bluegrass Sunday Morning on WNRN. Just heard the latest there from Nick Dumas. And, of course, he would bring in Vince Gill, the great vocals of Vince Gill, to help on that tune there. Feels Like Love, doing well in the charts and getting plenty of airplay across the country. Great tune. Also heard from Balsam Range, Life I Left Behind. They're going to be part of the Blue Highway Fest as well. They'll be up there Thursday, October the 8th in Big Stone Gap, Virginia. It's going to be kind of like a celebratory day. They're going to have a gathering in the Gap songwriting winner Nathan Adams there. There's a writer's round tribute to Ronnie Bowman hosted by Blue Highway and the Cannons. Then a big celebration of the Stanley Brothers. And Balsam Range finally goes on about 7:15 that Thursday. Should be a fabulous event. We also heard from Casey Penn started off that set. Another fast song, the title of that one. Hope you enjoyed that. We'll put the wraps on Bluegrass Sunday Morning right after this.
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0: Thank you, Mr. Blake. I'm Rusty Sempre. I hope you enjoyed the program. If you ever have any questions or comments about the show, please email me. The address is rusty@wnrn.org. 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I think we're doing Fun Drive next Sunday, 434-979-0919. 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We got some great stuff to pass along to you and hope you can certainly join us. 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I mean, good music. We got some great premiums picked out for you, so hope you can join us for the fall version of the 2026 30th anniversary Fun Drive. 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Stay tuned, though. 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Got time for a few more here. I'll leave you with the latest from Mr. Shannon Slaughter. I ain't done jack all day, and I'll follow that up with maybe one or two more. Have a great week, everybody. We'll see you next Sunday from 7 to 11 right here for WNRN's Bluegrass Sunday Morning.

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0: 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I'm Bob Masalgo. 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You just heard from Clay Street Unit, fairly new band out of Colorado. Sin and Squalor is their debut album. 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We heard from Iris DeMent to start the hour from Infamous Angel, going back to 1992 for Let the Mystery Be. Got a lot of great new music in our next set, but we're not going to start there. We'll start with a track that goes back to the last century from Fred Eagle Smith on WNRN's Country Feedback. 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
0: Right around the year 2000, the late 1990s to the early 2000s, Fred Eagle Smith had a run of really great albums, including this one, 50 Odd Dollars. 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
5: Well,

She just does stuff she thinks she has to do to find a safe place to lay down. 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

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I own Austin. I own Fort Worth. I own San Antonio.

0: A new song from a new artist for us, Brendan Forrest from Songs from the San Miguel, Volume 1, just came out this year. That was Box Canyon Blues. Back to 1999 for Terry Allen from the Salivation album and Southern Comfort. That Waylon Payne tune in there is from a new album called Wayward. The song is Darla. And we started with Fred Eaglesmith with Crazier from 50-odd dollars. Next week will be our fall fun drive show here on Country Feedback. We got some really special thank yous. So I hope you'll consider becoming a member of WNRN during Country Feedback next week. 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

0: Mayor Jeff Swetman was at Rhythm and Roots last weekend in Bristol, Virginia, Tennessee, and he had a chance to sit down and talk and record a session with Jim Lauderdale. We hope to get that on for you real soon. Follow the member email and check our social feeds for when that session is going to air. You just heard from Jim Lauderdale from his new Country Super Hits Volume 2 and Artificial Intelligence. The Bottle Rockets were in there from 24 Hours a Day and Kit Kat Clock going back to 1994. A couple of new tracks to start the set. Elizabeth Cook along with Evan Felker from the Turnpike Troubadours. That one comes from her new album, Great Television. You heard Razor Wire Wall. And Benjamin Todd, the title song to Vengeance and Grace, got our set started. This is Country Feedback on WNRN. You'll find our playlist on the Facebook page and also at WNRN.org just as soon as the show is over. Back with some Tish Hinojosa next on Country Feedback.
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0: Going back to 1973 for that song from Kris Kristofferson. It's on the album Full Moon, which he did with Rita Coolidge. We heard From the Bottle to the Bottom. The Brothers Comatose from Golden Grass. That's the title song to the album they released this year. And Tish Inahosa from Homeland, going back to 1989 for West Side of Town. This is Country Feedback on WNRN. I'm Bob Masago, your host. I'm here every Sunday morning from 11 till noon. Hope you enjoyed today's show and really hope you come back and listen next week and become a member. It's our Fall Fun Drive show. 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
0: 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I'll leave you with Roseanne Cash. 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

0: 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I'm your host, Mike Nichols, and we are brought to you as always by our good friends at Moran Reeves Kahn and Music Today, owned and operated in Crozet, Virginia. We started the show off with an opening set about teenage angst. You just heard Eddie and the Hot Rods from 1976 and Teenage Depression, and the Violent Femmes, who, if you are in Roanoke, you can see at Elmwood Park on Tuesday, September 22nd. They gave us Kiss Off.
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0: 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I've got a great show for you today, and I know I say that every Sunday, but I mean it every Sunday. This is a fantastic show. If there's something you've got that you want to hear that we're not playing right now, give me a call, 434-979-0919. Our next artists get a little lost in the shuffle when it comes to the great British punk and new wave bands of the late 70s and early 80s. It gets kind of swept up behind the Clash and the Pistols and the Damned and the Police and all the great music that was coming out of the UK at that point in time. But their 1980 album, So Far Away, is really a forgotten classic, or an unnoticed classic might be a better way to put it. Check it out sometime. From 1980, these are the Chords, and maybe tomorrow, here on Les Temps Perdue.

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0: Something funky from Friends of the Beastie Boys, Chibo Matto, here on Les Temps Perdue on 89.9 FM in Amherst and Madison Heights. We also heard 10cc from 1974 and The Worst Band in the World. And The Chords, something a little under the radar from The Chords from 1980 that was called Maybe Tomorrow.
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0: I talk a lot about what we do on this show is kind of indie rock archaeology. And what I mean by that is we're always looking for things that were influential, things that moved history, the history of rock and roll, the history of independent music, to the next point. And our next artist, it's hard to imagine a band that could be more influential, especially if you grew up like I did in the mid to late 80s and all the way to the mid 90s. This next band had a signature look, a signature style, a signature sound. And as Ben Folds once famously said, I've got your old ID, and you're all dressed up like them. From 1983 and the Japanese Whispers album, you're The Cure, and let's go to bed on Les Temps.

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1: Living Color from 1988 and Glamour Boys here on Les Temps Purdue. And I have a funny story about Living Color. About 25 years ago, almost the day, I saw them play at Alley Cats in Richmond. Some of you might have been at that show. I mean, we have a pretty proud audience here. And they played a fantastic show. It was the first show they played after September 11th, and they were from New York City, so it was very emotional. And they got the entire show, and they did Cult of Personality as the encore. And Alley Cats had a second level that was probably about 20 feet off the main floor, 15, 20 feet. And Corey Glover climbed up onto the banister on that second level and was walking around 20 feet off the floor doing the song, thrashing his head. The band was going crazy. The fans were going crazy. It was a great, great show. Before that, we had The Only Ones and Another Girl, Another Planet, and we started off with the iconic Cure and Let's Go to Bed. Be here. Hang out. Put your feet up. Because coming up in about 90 seconds, we'll have Juliana Hatfield.
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5: My name is Jessie DePetti. 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
6: 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I am the music and community series producer.
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0: Perubu with a really great way to say you're involved with someone but not seriously involved with them. From the Modern Dance album, that's Non-Alignment Pact here on Les Temps Purdue. We also heard the Plimsolls from 1983 and A Million Miles Away. Echo and the Bunnymen gave us Seven Seas. And Juliana Hatfield kicked the whole darn thing off with Everybody Loves Me But You. 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And that's not all. You'll be entered to win the Big Catch, a pair of two-day passes to see Fish at Allianz Amphitheater at Riverfront in Richmond on October 6th and 7th. I feel like there's some Les Temps Purdue Fish fan crossover here, maybe. 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
3: Lime Kiln Theater in Lexington, welcoming Rising Appalachia on October 2nd and 3rd as part of the Summer Concert Series. 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That's Rising Appalachia on Friday, October 2nd and Saturday, October 3rd at Lime Kiln Theater in Lexington.
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0: On our break, where we open up with The Cure, we talked about influential bands and their members, and our next artist is part of one of the most influential bands that started the Ramones on their path, and the Ramones influenced, it seems like, everybody else. From the former guitarist of the New York Dolls, this is Johnny Thunders, and You Can't Put Your Arms Around a Memory, here on Les Temps.

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0: It's the second hour of WNRN's Les Temps Perdue, the best, most interesting, and occasionally the strangest of the 70s, 80s, and 90s. I'm your host, once again, Mike Nichols, and we're brought to you as always by our good friends at Moran, Reeves, Kahn, and Music Today, owned and operated in Crozet, Virginia. That is the promising but also sort of taunting song by Romeo Voy. That's Never Say Never. And we start off with something from Glenn Danzig and the Misfits called Some Kind of Hate.
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0: I am personally thrilled about the second hour we're going to have. We've got James, Stereo MCs, and The Waitresses, among many others. But if there's something you want to hear, if you've got an itch you need to scratch, an atch you need to scritch, give me a call, 434-979-0919. Our next artists had a two-album career as a band and then split up to form Katrina and the Waves, which you may remember from that all-time great 1980s earworm Walking on Sunshine, and Robin Hitchcock and the Egyptians, which you may remember from all sorts of fun little songs. These are the Soft Boys from 1980, and I Want to Destroy You here on Les Temps.

WNRN presents River Shook at the Southern Cafe and Music Hall in Charlottesville this Tuesday. 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

0: It's WNRN's Les Temps Perdue here on 94.3 in the Shenandoah Valley and online at WNRN.org. That's James from 1992 and Born of Frustration. Liz Phair from the landmark Exile in Guyville album gave us 6'1" and the Soft Boys began the whole set. Robin Hitchcock and Company began the whole set with I Want to Destroy You.
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0: The great punk writer Legs McNeil just released a new autobiography, and the book that made Legs famous was his oral history of punk, early punk from the mid-1970s to late 1970s in New York, and the book is called Please Kill Me. One of the bands that starred in that book, one of the bands that everyone had a story about, was our next artist from 1978 and the Young, Rich, and Snotty album. Here are the Dead Boys with Caught with the Meat in Your Mouth here on Les Temps.

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0: That's Blank Generation from Richard Hell, formerly of Television and the Voidoids, here on Les Temps Purdue. We also heard Stereo MCs from 1992 and Connected and the Dead Boys. Started the whole shebang off with Caught with the Meat in Your Mouth. Well, sit tight. Don't go anywhere, because coming right up after this break, we'll have the Stone Roses.
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0: Something from one of the more unfairly overlooked members of that great 1980s Boston music scene, underground music scene. That's Big Dipper and All Going Out Together here on Les Temps. And it's not necessarily fair to them. They have to share the stage at that point in time with the Pixies, with Mission in Burma, with Throwing Muses, with Blake Babies. But they had some fantastic tracks, and they're worth checking out if you get a chance. Before that, we had Dave Edmunds and Crawling from the Wreckage. And the Stone Roses from the Second Coming album gave us Breaking into Heaven. And I know that album is self-indulgent and it's bloated and it's messy from a band that can't figure out what it wants to do. But man, there are some really good tracks on that album anyway. And that's one of them. Look, everything we do here at WNRN, listener-supported music radio, is because of your support. And that means that right now is the best time for you to become a member with our early fish special. 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Plus, we'll automatically enter you to win this week's grand prize, which, you know, lasts about as long as our, lasts as long as today lasts. This is an offer that lasts through today. A pair of tickets to Farm Aid at Veterans United Home Loans Amphitheater in Virginia Beach on September 26th. And you'll be entered to win the big catch. A pair of two-day passes to Fish at Allianz Amphitheater at Riverfront in Richmond on October 6th and 7th. Again, there's some Fish Les Temps crossover here. I feel like we've got some fans who are fans of both. Go to WNRN.org, get all the details, and become a member right now. Do it, do it, do it, do it, do it. All right, I am happy to finish my shift. I've got a few songs right after this break before I go, but I will see you all next week for our all-star Les Temps Purdue fundraiser for the fun drive. Keep your powder dry, stay healthy, and I'll see you soon.
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0: new Phoebe Bridgers, Lost Boys. Her album Lost Weekend is in the world now, and we're sending 10, I believe, WNRN members to D.C., not only to see her performance, but they're getting into a pre-show soundcheck party with Phoebe. They're going to get an autographed copy of her brand new album on vinyl. That was just an option. When you became a member last week, you were automatically entered to win a pair of tickets to that. 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Get all the details on that at WNRN.org. Oh, and we also heard from My Morning Jacket, by the way. Wonderful, The Way I Feel. That is how I feel. I'm Matt Donahue, here till 6. Tyler Ballgame's next.
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0: Now, Tuesday, WNRN presents River Shook at the Southern Cafe and Music Hall in Charlottesville. And you may not be familiar with River Shook, but you may be familiar with their previous project, Sarah Shook and the Disarmers. We're going to hear from them next. This is Tyler Ballgame on WNRN with Matter of Taste.

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I thought I was the hero. 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

0: I'm Not Afraid, that is Fruition. Sarah Shook and the Disarmers with Revelations before that. Sarah Shook, now performing as River Shook, put out a self-titled album. Well, WNRN presents River Shook at the Southern Cafe and Music Hall in Charlottesville. That's on September 22nd, which is Tuesday. So that's coming up real quick. This is WNRN coming up even quicker. Have you done the math? It is, in fact, the third Sunday of the month, which means tonight from 6 to 8 p.m., it is Steve Hamilton with Fresh Roots Live Blues. Third Sunday of every month, Steve takes you on a two-hour journey through live blues. 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
0: 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We have two longtime friends of the station teaming up next, that being Doe Eyes and Nan McMillan. That's right after Tame Impala with Loser.

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0: not saying much.
1: Pamela, with a period at the end, Better Than Before, and Doe Eyes and Nan McMillan together, two incredible Commonwealth artists. Doe Eyes out of Richmond, Nan McMillan originally from Charlottesville. That was Burning in the Back. This is WNRN. Did you go out to Iron Blossom Music Festival last night? Did you see LCD Sound System? Am I jealous? Yes, but I'm glad to be here with you. Tonight, Jack White headlines the stage. A real busy weekend all around the Commonwealth, and we're just glad to be the soundtrack of that. Thank you for spending time with me. You give me 1 minute, we'll hear from Wishy and last night's headliner that I missed, LCD Sound System.
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0: Lake Street Dive is back. No album to speak of yet, but we do have that new song, You're Never Around. LCD Sound System tonight from their album American Dream, which is an album I adore, and it would have made a lot more sense to play that last night so that I could have said, tonight LCD Sound System headlines Iron Blossom Music Festival, but I'm not a smart man. Started this set with Wishy and Lovesick. Their album Nature's Pill is going to be out October 2nd. This is WNRN Medium Build. 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
0: 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That was taken away from us. And so many of our members stepped up and helped make up that deficit. But now that money is never coming back. 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And I want to say thank you to Alex in Scottsville, Dustin in Chesterfield. 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Now, that Early Fish Special is at $20 a month. 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

0: Serenade song is from Sun Volt off the brand new album Sound Signal Serenades. And before that, the Rolling Stones. Listen, most of the time I play music for you, hoping that you will like it. But I'm going to be honest. I hope you like that Rolling Stones song, but that one is just for me. That is one of my favorite Rolling Stones songs, Play With Fire from 1965. Who am I? I'm Matt Donahue. Thank you for being here with me. I'm going to be here till 6. Then Steve Hamilton's going to come in for 2 hours of live blues tonight on Fresh Roots Live Blues. It's coming up at 6, but before then, Commonwealth music from Lowland Hum. We'll have Asgear and Death Cab next.
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0: The artist is Pool Girl. That's Call It What You Want. Asgear Against the Current. Commonwealth Music out of Charlottesville. Lowland Hum, Feeling Like Myself Again. And Death Cab for Cutie, Stone Over Water. I'll mention that Lowland Hum is featured on our brand new compilation In Studio at WNRN Volume 14 in the form of The Golden Hours. It's a joint project between Lowland Hum and David Wax Museum. They came into our studios, performed the song No Words for us, and they are one of 15 Commonwealth tracks available on In Studio at WNRN Volume 14. And you might think, oh, cool, 15 Commonwealth tracks. That's only the half of it. Legitimately, for our 30th anniversary, Volume 14 is a double disc, 30 tracks, 15 of them from artists right here in Virginia, the other 15 some of our favorite in-studio sessions from the last year. 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Every member gets it every Monday. It's got your chance to stay up to date with what we're doing. It gets you into special events like in-studio sessions, and it has your chance to win tickets to dozens of concerts. Tomorrow in that member list email, your chance to win tickets to Bop at the Top at the Jefferson Theater on the 26th, Cole Barnhill with Charlie Collins at the Southern Cafe and Music Hall on the 27th, Oscar Lindsay at the Spot on Kirk in Roanoke on the 30th, Dylan Carmichael at the Beacon Theater in Hopewell October 9th, Sun at the National in Richmond October 14th. That is just a small sample of the concerts you could win tickets to in the member list tomorrow, including gift cards to Virginia Scenic Railway, Bohemian Amigos Record Shop in Hampton. Thank you to Chris and Pocosin, who came back to the flock, who rejoined as a member of WNRN. 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
0: 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I want to play you a track from the Commonwealth artist Everything. They were mostly known, at least outside of Virginia, for their song Hooch, prominently featured in an all-time classic movie, The Water Boy. But when they stopped into our studios, they played the song Lay Low. I'm going to play you that live performance from our studios coming up next, after Cage the Elephant, their latest Beaches in Tennessee.

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My name's Rob Hazelton, originally from Vermont. I've been in Richmond for 33 years. I've been a member on and off for well over two decades. I got an entire CD collection from the old days of WRN and support. Always on in my car. Whenever I'm in it, I spend a lot of time in my car, so thank you for that support. Over the years, I've really enjoyed receiving so many t-shirts. A lot of little gifts here and there. Some of my favorite tickets I've got over the years have been obviously Josiah and the Bonnevilles recently, and in many, many of the little concerts at In-Your-Ear Studios have been fabulous. So artists like Leon Bridges and Lee Fulbeck, but more recently, Valerie June was in studio, and what a fabulous treat that was. I decided to become a member and support WRN because it benefits all of us. It strengthens our community through music. 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

0: That's Good Friend from Gia Margaret and Commonwealth Artists Everything performing their song Lay Low in our studios earlier this year. That is one of 15 tracks from Commonwealth Artists featured on In Studio at WNRN Volume 14. And that's just one of two discs. For our 30th anniversary, Volume 14 is big. It is 30 tracks recorded exclusively in our studios. All of these artists donated these tracks to us so that we can offer them to you because they believe in this radio station. That's why they came and performed for us. And now they're saying, please offer these songs to your listeners who also believe in you. So on the Commonwealth disc, everything is joined by Ramona and the Holy Smokes, Bucko, Whiskey Banjo, Foxtrot, Emily Woodhull, Niasi, and more. 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
4: Roller derby somehow just really gathers like a bunch of weirdos. 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
5: 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I skate for River City Roller Derby in Richmond, and I'm currently the president.
6: As an all-volunteer team, River City Roller Derby's connection to the community continues off the track. 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
4: Honestly, it's just a way of empowering people to have a sense of community. 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If you want to join our league, there's ways for you to do it, whether it be on skates or off skates. There's really just like jobs for anyone.
6: Roller derby provides both a physical outlet and welcoming space for people of all backgrounds, aiming to empower skaters, volunteers, and fans alike to be their authentic selves.
4: I played a lot of sports growing up, and a lot of the sports, it's like a really competitive thing, and you kind of only see like one specific kind of person. I am on the bigger side, and a person of color, a queer woman, it was just really hard for me to see anyone that was like me. But in roller derby, I get to meet like so many people that are like me. I have my chosen family who I found through roller derby.
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0: That is Soft Loft. The song is Wednesdays. The album is Throw the Dice. Lyle Lovett, She's No Lady. And Brandon Flowers, frontman of The Killers, doing his solo thing. That album, Thrasher, is out now. That was Plans. 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
0: Big thank you to Timothy in Suffolk and Diana in Bumpus. 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Here's American Aquarium with History Repeats Itself.

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0: Mr. Billy Strings burned the other end off his new album, So Much for Goodbyes. We had a very busy year with Billy Strings, playing those five shows with us across the Commonwealth, and we have the distinct, I guess you can say, honor that he did, in fact, break his ankle at WNRN Presents Billy Strings at John Paul Jones Arena. Would have preferred for him not to break his ankle, but it was a fantastic year of getting to hang out with one of our favorite musicians. M. Ward before that with Never Had Nobody Like You. This is WNRN, and I've got Alex Amen and Aretha Franklin around the corner.
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0: So every weekday morning, just before 8 and just before 9, Bob Misalgo does Decade of Difference. Two songs by the same artist about a decade or more apart in their career so that they can you can see how they have evolved, right? But one of my favorite things is Bob's at Americana Fest in Nashville, and Mark Keefe was filling in for him on Friday, and he's going to fill in again on Monday. But Bob still picked the song, so it was incredible that Bob specifically picked for Mark Keefe to feature Rage Against the Machine to kick off your Friday morning. And I will say that coming up on Monday, tomorrow, just before 8, just before 9 a.m., Bob was a little more reasonable, I guess, a little more calm for your Monday morning. It's going to be Rainbow Kitten Surprise before they play the Ting Pavilion in Charlottesville. That's who's coming up on Decade of Difference tomorrow with Mark Keefe. Bob's back on Tuesday. But Decade of Difference is always supported by Bank of the James, where community and banking come together. Here's Alex Amen with California Blues.

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1: All of a sudden, I was in my mid-20s, and everything that I felt so sure about and everyone in my life that I thought was in my life forever just kind of came, like, crumbling down before my eyes.
0: Beba Doobie talks about how she's grown and her new album, Pylon, on the next World Cafe.
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0: In case you're curious, she's just wonderful. That is M. Forrest, a Commonwealth artist out of Charlottesville with Nowhere Bound. We got to finally meet her when she performed alongside 22 other Commonwealth artists at Dead Air 5, and we just think the world of M. And if you are a Commonwealth artist just like her, send us your music, WNRN.org/Commonwealth. Also heard from Aretha Franklin and Alex Amen. This is WNRN, the Womack Sisters, with another incredible track off their self-titled album next.
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0: Where does the time go? Yesterday, 9/19, was our official, unofficial 30th birthday. We started in Charlottesville, 1996. Nobody's exactly sure whether it was August, September, somewhere in there. But it was a few years back that, in recognition for that, Charlottesville decreed that 9/19, in honor of our radio signal in Charlottesville at 91.9 FM, would become a WNRN day. So that's what we celebrated yesterday, and we are looking forward to celebrating 30 more years with you as we have grown so much. Started in Charlottesville, but we now broadcast from the Blue Ridge to the Bay, including Roanoke at 99.5 FM, Hampton Roads at 102.5 FM, and by golly, if we can find more places to put WNRN on the radio, you better believe that we will. Thank you for being here with us. We couldn't do it without you. Here's the Womack Sisters.

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0: That is The Revivalists with Heart Stop. 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And the Womack Sisters from their self-titled album, that was If I Let You on WNRN. That album came out just a couple weeks ago. It's hard to keep track of so many albums come out. It's a particularly, that word is difficult, particularly a busy album release season. But we've got something to help you that is called The Drop. Every Friday just after 11, Zoe picks out three albums coming that day and plays a track off of each one. So a nice little snapshot of what you could get into that weekend. Find a brand new album you didn't know about or a long-awaited album. I can tell you that coming up this Friday, she's going to be featuring new albums from Blonde Shell, love it, Leon Bridges, fantastic, really excited for that one myself, and Commonwealth artist Tao going to be featured on The Drop this upcoming Friday, 11 a.m. before those albums are released, or the day those albums are released, but probably before you have time to really listen through them all. Anyway, The Drop is supported by Music Today, owned and operated in Crozet, Virginia.
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WNRN presents Field Day with Small Town Rodeo, Saturday, October 3rd at Blenheim Vineyards. 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

0: That's Bottle from Remy Wolf. Her album Mud is going to be out October 9th, and that's a different Remy Wolf sound that I'm used to. I've seen her live a couple times, such a fun party. The last song that I know we played by her, Cinderella, was a straight-up, like, whistle disco, you need to go roller skating to this song. So to hear that kind of new sound from Remy Wolf is real cool. Also heard from the Mavericks and Alabama Shakes with I Feel Hope Coming on WNRN, where I feel Steve Hamilton coming, not for another hour or so, but he's kind of hanging around. He's getting ready because he's got a big show tonight. It's the third Sunday of the month. It is Fresh Roots Live Blues from 6 to 8 p.m. 2 hours of nothing but the best in live blues. You and I are going to spend a little more time together, and we'll join it with Julia Jacklin next.
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0: A big thank you to a couple people in Richmond, Karen and Jessica. Karen in Richmond, Jessica in Richmond, both became members as part of our early fish special. 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That's fine. That's just the best deal you get for your money right now. 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When you become a member at any level at WNRN.org right now, that's what happens, in addition to the thank you gifts we're going to send you. So, hey, thank you. Here's Julia Jacklin from her album The Gem that's going to be out on Friday. To get away from me, I think I'll love you soon.

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0: Trying to Love You is new music from Sierra Farrell, and Sharon Jones and the Dap Kings gave us 100 Days, 100 Nights on WNRN. Sierra's going to be back through the Commonwealth Saturday at Farm Aid in Virginia Beach, a star-studded lineup. We'll talk about that in just a second here. But I just want to say what a beyond treat it was to have Sierra Farrell perform at the WNRN 30th anniversary show in Charlottesville just a couple weeks back. Charlottesville is where WNRN started. We were really excited this year to team up with some of our favorite artists that have meant so much to the station to have special 30th anniversary shows. So for all of you to show up and sell out that show with Sierra Farrell was wonderful. And maybe you want to see her again. Anybody who becomes a member at any level by tonight at midnight is automatically entered to win a pair of tickets to Farm Aid that features Sierra Farrell next Saturday in Virginia Beach. You will also be automatically entered to win a pair of tickets to both nights of Phish at Allianz Amphitheater in October. Now, you can just enter to win those contests, WNRN.org/fall26alt. 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

0: That is Doors from Noah Kahan and Bob Marley and the Wailers' One Love, People Get Ready. It is WNRN. And you know what? When we want to play a song for you, it's all got to start somewhere. And once upon a time, I think it was Mark Keefe made the decision, well, let's start those on Tuesdays. And that's how we've got New Music Tuesday. We love doing that for you, where Tuesday is the day. You can tune in all day and hear the brand new songs in our playlist for the first time. It's all supported by Phelan Petty Injury Lawyers every Tuesday. And I can tell you this Tuesday, some great new tracks being added to our playlist that we would love to introduce you to. A new one from Sierra Farrell, Pair of Dice. Caroline Rose is back with another kind of sludgy, incredible track. Dolly Parton and the First Ladies of Bluegrass giving us a Stanley Brothers cover. The War on Drugs is back. Commonwealth music from the Golden Hours and Verge. And one of my favorites, X-Ray, the lead vocalist for the band Daughter, has done this solo thing years ago. Somebody at a record label, I believe, just sent me the vinyl and thought, yeah, Matt likes Daughter. Maybe he'll like this album too. And I have fallen in love with it. So I am very excited X-Ray is back. And I'm very excited to play all these songs for you on Tuesday. So hang out with us for New Music Tuesday every Tuesday on WNRN, but especially this Tuesday.
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0: 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I've got that coming up next, and that's why that's important. 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

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We're a small but mighty powerful team, and to have Here Together there as a way for us to get the word out to all of you listening, it really helps us in so many ways, spreading the good that's happening in our community by the community. 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

0: That album is in the world now. It is Ride Lonesome, the title track from Beck. And Rain, Thinking of You, that is a Commonwealth artist out of Richmond, as performed at In Your Ear Studios for a 804-day showcase this past year. But that track, specifically, is one of 30 tracks available exclusively for you on our new compilation, In Studio at WNRN Volume 14. Yeah, 30 tracks in celebration of our 30th anniversary. It is a double disc, Volume 2, or the second disc of Volume 14, I'm sorry, is all Commonwealth artists. Rain is in there with For Layla, Everything, Ramona and the Holy Smokes, Holy River, Emily Woodhull, and Shira Shai, among many more. The other disc is just 15 of some of our favorite in-studio performances of the last year, including Rat Boys, Cassius Culpepper, Nation of Language, The Bel Air Lip Balms, and Daniel Donato. You can preview all 30 tracks. 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

0: I hope those last three songs, that little three-song set there, gave you a snapshot of why I love being here and why we're really proud of what we do at WNRN, because we get to explore so many different kinds of music all next to each other. That was Jungle from their new album Sunshine with The Wave. That is surely going to be high on my end of the year list. Wise Blood from 2022, It's Not Just Me, It's Everybody, and the Red Clay Strays with Don't Want to Know. It is WNRN. I'm Matt Donahue. Steve Hamilton's just around the corner, but so is Waylon Jennings' godson.
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0: All right. It's been a lot of fun hanging out with you this weekend, whether you went to Iron Blossom, whether you're just driving around, getting groceries, running to Home Depot for whatever you need, whatever. It was fun to be here and play music for you. I always appreciate it. But I'm going to leave you in the capable hands of Steve Hamilton. He's coming in next, and it's the third Sunday of the month, which means from 6 to 8 tonight, it is Fresh Roots Live Blues. 2 hours of nothing but the best in live blues. You stick around for that. I'm going to leave you with Waylon Payne, Looking for a Feeling.

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2: 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Just an absolute pleasure to play music with him.

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1: 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And the River Burger Bar in Waynesboro. How's it going out there? Third Sunday of the month, it's the live show, FRMB Live. We started out with Cyril Neville. Cyril Neville's going to be tomorrow at the Jefferson Theater in Charlottesville doing a thing called Cyril Neville Plays the Dead. Also, we'll be repeating that on the 22nd at the Neighborhood Theater in Charlotte, North Carolina. We heard Cyril Neville and the Main Dead Project. People Say was the name of that track. It's a Meters tune. That was recorded live at Portland House of Music and Events on March 3rd, 2018. Didn't have the Cyril Neville and the Dead track for you, but a band that covers the Dead, the Main Dead Project. Very good band, along with Cyril Neville. We'll hear the real thing tomorrow. If you can come on out to the Jefferson Theater, I will be out there for sure. We're going to continue on with this FRMB live show. We've been playing new tracks from the new thing from Venice Thomas. This is a track from her dad, Rufus Thomas, the great Walk the Dog on WNRN.

come on down, come on. Ask my mama for 15 cents. 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

0: 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Steve Hamilton with you with Fresh Roots Live Blues. That last thing, Sun Seals, She's Fine. On Alligator Records, 1978, from Live and Burning. Frank Sun Seals, member of the Blues Hall of Fame in 2009. Before that, Rufus Thomas, Walk the Dog. That's from something called Live, 1989, Memphis Music and Heritage Festival. Came out in 2014. We lost Rufus Thomas December 15th, 2001. He did a lot of cool tracks, including Do the Funky Chicken, Rufus Thomas. And Cyril Neville started out the hour. I didn't mention that Cyril Neville and the Dead, he's going to be touring with his son's band, Omari Neville. Omari on drums and vocals, and his band, The Fuel. They will be at the Jefferson Theater tomorrow. Cyril Neville and the Neville brothers played with the Dead 1987, 1988, a New Year's show, and it was one of Cyril's favorites, so he wanted to do a tour and highlight the music of the Grateful Dead. The next up, there's a brand new reissue, just came out, Junior Wells and Buddy Guy Live. Junior Wells and Buddy Guy mention Sun Seals in their set, and how it's hard to follow them. We're going to hear Junior and Buddy just a bit.
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0: There's a brand new reissue of Junior Wells and Buddy Guy, New York City Blues Live from 1978 on Cleopatra Records. It's very cool. We're going to hear three tracks from it now on Fresh Roots Live Blues, WNRN.
6: Yeah, bring it on up here, man. 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

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Yeah. 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Now, get with it now.

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Yeah. On tenor saxophone, ladies and gentlemen, from Atlanta, Georgia, Douglas. Let's give Douglas Fagan a big round of applause.

guy. Let's give him a big round of applause. Thank you. On drums, ladies and gentlemen, from Kansas City, Kansas, Merle Perkins. Let's give Merle a big round of applause.

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0: Thank you very much. You know, we had a band that came up here before we did. And I like them. Let's get together and give Mr. Sun Seal and the band a big round of applause. Along with Mr. Johnny Winters, huh? I'm kind of scared to come out of here. It was smoking, you hear me?
1: Messing with the kids.
0: That's what I told him. I told him that. Here's a little thing that you might like. If you don't like it, just clap your damn hands and make a damn fool out, because we don't give a damn no way we're going to do it. You know? If that. It goes like this here. We did it a long time ago. It's a tribute to a beautiful, outstanding old blues singer and a harmonica player. It's a tribute to Sonny Boy.

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0: Baby, baby. 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

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Mm-hmm.

0: Thanks so much for checking out Fresh Roots Live Blues with me, Steve Hamilton, on this Sunday night. We just heard three tracks from a new reissue of Junior Wells and Buddy Guy, recorded live at the Bottom Line in Greenwich Village. Junior Wells on harp and vocals, Buddy Guy guitar and vocals, Douglas Fagan on sax, Merle Perkins on drums, and Kenny Ray on bass. We started with Chicken Heads. It's a Bobby Rush tune. It was originally on 1971, a single on Galaxy Records, and Bobby Rush, at his age, just did a great acoustic set at the Blues Bender in Las Vegas, Nevada. Little by Little after that, that's a Mel London tune. First release, Junior Wells recorded that in February of 1960. Into a Rice Miller, Sonny Boy Williamson tune, Help Me. 1963 on Checker Records was the original. We heard Junior Wells doing the vocals on that great track. Hope you enjoyed that. We're going to be right back with Samantha Martin and Delta Sugar.
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0: From Ontario, Canada, Samantha Martin and Delta Sugar have a new live thing out. It's called A Beautiful Buzz. We're going to hear some tracks from it now on Fresh Roots Live Blues on WNRN.

0: Thank you very much. My daddy liked country and my mama liked rock and roll. That's why I wear cowboy boots and sing the blues.
1: It's Fresh Shoots Live Blues on WNRN. My name is Steve Hamilton. We just heard three tracks from the brand new live thing from Samantha Martin and Delta Sugar. It's called A Beautiful Buzz. Recorded on tour across Western Canada in 2022. 10-piece band, backup singers, and horns. Very, very cool. They ended up with the Buddy Miles classic, Them Changes. A little bit of an Inagata DeVita moment there if you listened. And before that, the band, Robbie Robertson tune, The Shape I'm In, featuring Steve Mariner on guitar. Also did a set at the Big Blues Bender in Las Vegas, from what I have seen. And Good Trouble, an original tune from them, originally on their release Run to Me 2018. Samantha Martin and Delta Sugar. We'll be right back with two more women that are just kicking butt and taking names.
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0: 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My name's Steve Hamilton. It's Fresh Roots Live Blues on this Sunday evening. We just heard two tracks from Samantha Fish's Paper Doll Live. Live stuff from her album Paper Doll. You can check out Samantha Fish at The Exchange on December 12th in Roanoke, Virginia, and on December 13th at the Beacon Theater in Hopewell, Virginia. We heard Bulletproof, originally from Kill or Be Kind 2019, into Black Wind Howling from an album of the same name from 2013. Samantha Fish there. Hope you enjoyed that. We're going to take a break. We're going to come right back with the one and only Joanna Connor.
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0: The new one from Joanna Connor is called Joanna Connor Band, Live 11-11. We're going to hear two tracks from it. Joanna Connor on vocals and great slide guitar. Sean Gotti Calloway on bass. Dan Sauvigné on keys. And Jason J-Rock Edwards on drums. This is Joanna Connor on Fresh Roots Live Blues, WNRN.

Thank you all so much. We hope you had a great time. Dan Subini on the keys, the organ. How about it for that man on the bass guitar? Sean Gotti Galloway. Jason J. Rock Edwards on the drums. I'm Joanna Connor. We're Joanna Connor and the Chicago Wrecking Crew. Thank you to the Fallout Shelter Extended Play Sessions. I thank you all for showing up tonight. We appreciate you all so much. Thank you.

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6: We've got a new live thing from Mitch Woods. It's a solo thing recorded at Snug Harbor in New Orleans, April 29th, 2026. It's an album of classics written by people from New Orleans. You'll know most of the tracks on it, but I'm going to read the liner notes because they're very well written. It was a sultry night in the Crescent City. I just inhaled my bowl of gumbo ya-ya and barbecued shrimp at Mr. B's over on Royal and headed to Frenchman Street, the epicenter of live music in the Big Easy. The town was crowded with throngs of music-loving folks who came from all over the world to soak up New Orleans' musical heritage, even during these days between Jazz Fest weekends. The line ran all the way down the block in front of Snug Harbor, New Orleans' premier nightclub that has hosted so many greats over the years. I've seen many of the piano masters tickling the ivories there, including Alan Toussaint, Henry Butler, and Dr. John. I have played Snug many times with my own band, handpicked from the best players in New Orleans. Tonight, I was on my own, and it was my turn to light up the night. One man, one piano, one voice, and a house full of the most receptive of all my fans, New Orleans music lovers. It was going to be a great night. This album is not a produced studio recording. It's a raw telling of a night on the town. Just like the streets of the Big Easy, it's got its potholes, cracks, and boozy funk. And I hope you will enjoy it as much as we did that wonderful night. Sit back, pour yourself a tall one, and even if you couldn't be there, now you can enjoy a night in New Orleans.
7: How about a little toast here for everybody? To a great Jazz Fest, to everybody's health and happiness, and a lot of love. All about a choo-choo.

the track, Jack. All aboard. 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I don't have a drummer tonight. So you are the drummer. Oh, this crowd's got rhythm, I'm telling you what.

You know, New Orleans, it's just birthplace of so much great music and so many great musical icons. And I had the pleasure of seeing them and recording with a lot of them over the years. And one of my great, great inspirations is the great Fats Domino, right? Yeah. Y'all know Fats Domino, right? Everybody like the fat man? I was very fortunate to do one of my projects called the Big Easy Boogie here. And I put together, you know, I wrote these songs. I'm not going to do this one right now, but I wrote a lot of songs in the old Fats style. And I said, well, who would be the best band I could get? And it was a Fats Domino band. And fortunately, you know, a lot of his sidemen, when they weren't working with Fats, they were looking for gigs. Yeah, so I got to hire him, and I got to be good friends with Herb Hardesty, who was his original sax player, and Irvin Charles on bass. And actually, we did this album, and Dave Bartholomew came in and helped produce it and played a little trumpet on it. Maybe I'll do one of the songs after a while, but first I want to do a Fats song. And it's called The Big Easy Boogie. But right now, we're going to do one of Fats' big hit, Blue Monday.

I think I'm going to do a little Rocket 88, and my band is called Mitch Woods and his Rocket 88s. A lot of people say, why do you call it Mitch Woods and his Rocket 88s? There's a few reasons. Number one, there's 88 keys on the piano. We're going to play every one of them tonight. And the Oldsmobile Rocket 88 came out in about 1949, 1950, which was the great birth of jump blues and boogie-woogie, just leading to rock and roll. It's my favorite era of music, so I do a lot of that stuff. And this song, some people say it was the very first rock and roll song by Jackie Brenston and Ike Turner. It's called Rocket 88, of course. All right.

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You're sounding good. Oh, I got to say, we have to have another toast here to the best crowd in the world, to a great jazz fest, the best festival in the world. Everybody's health and happiness and a lot of love.

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Here we go, everybody. I said, shake, rattle, and roll. Come on now. 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Say what? A little bit louder.

0: Grassroots New Blues. That's going to do it for this week's show. I hope you enjoyed that last thing, A Night in New Orleans with Mitch Woods. He's right now touring in the UK. The album was recorded at Snug Harbor in New Orleans April 29th of this year. The songs we heard in order, Choo Choo Choo Boogie, Louis Jordan tune, into the Fats Domino classic Blue Monday, and then Ike Turner / James Cotton, Rocket 88, and then Rockin' Pneumonia and the Boogie Woogie Flu, originally by Huey Piano Smith, into Shake, Rattle, and Roll, Big Joe Turner. Hope you enjoyed that. I enjoyed putting that out there. You can email me at the station at blues@wnrn.org or as hamilton@wnrn.org. 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